Farm News with Jeff Nally, Local News with Rob Nichols, and Owensboro's greatest hits all day. 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

0: This Memorial Day, join Floor Concepts in remembering and honoring the brave men and women who made the ultimate sacrifice for our freedom. Take a moment to reflect and pay tribute to their selflessness and courage. This Memorial Day, we salute our fallen heroes.
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93.3 and 1420 WVJS, station of PennDOT for a better Friday. I'm Rob Nichols, and you're on the Retro Morton Show. Coming up on 809, 62 degrees in Owensboro, head up to about 70 today. We got birthday shout outs for today, tomorrow. Let's do today, tomorrow, Sunday, and Monday for the long weekend. I'll be here Monday, but we'll still do them for Monday, Memorial Day. You got a birthday? Here's my number. 270-852-3789. We'll do the birthday shout-outs, give the celebrity list. Here comes Sly Fox, 92.9.

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0: 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I'm dead.
1: A song that peaked at number 3 for Eddie Vedder and Pearl Jam with Even Flow. Well, hi, it's Haynes John, remembering one of the best in racing, the shocking passing of Kyle Busch, the NASCAR star, passing yesterday at the age of 41, leaving behind 2 children and his wife. He went to the hospital just this week for an unspecified illness and never recovered. But wow, the legacy of a legend. 234 NASCAR National Series wins and 2 Cup Series titles, winning in 2015 and 2019, and 2 top 10 finishes just this year in 12 races. So they say it's hard to say that it's better than any of his fellow future Hall of Famer, Denny Hamlin. And he said in his Instagram post, where we've lost our Kobe Bryant. Busch's talent level was off the charts. He won so many races across NASCAR's top 3 national series that a Kyle Busch rule was instituted to limit the top level drivers from racing that often. So Busch hit a slump in recent years, but he still had it. His final victory coming just last Friday when he won the pole position and led the most laps and dominated the race. End of post from Denny Hamlin from NASCAR. But wow, what a shock, the sudden passing of Kyle Busch yesterday at the age of 41. Up next, a 1-2 punch of hits. The first number 1 for Sting and the Police, then the second top 40 hit for Duran Duran.

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1: From the Cromwell Weather Center, I'm Jeff Daly. Today, a cloudy sky and a 90% coverage with showers and thunderstorms. Today's high is 72. Tonight, an 80% chance of rain. Low 63. Tomorrow's outlook, clouds early, then mostly sunny through the middle of the day. There is a 40% chance of precip. Tomorrow's high near 80. For Sunday, clouds with a 60% chance for showers and thunderstorms and a high of 82.
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